call you. Know me, I hop out the roof regardless. Moment see me, that's when the car spit. Get the laugh and they like, told you, till you tweaking. I just go right back to sleep and I'm like, nah, I'm tired of speaking. Now I'm out the back, 30 later, we at the telly. I won't up when pulled up, it hurt me in my belly. I ain't get to see if on the block and got back with us. Ryan and lose my